0: 99.3 KJOY. It's Taylor Swift. I'm Dee Ferreira. And more chart history for Taylor. The encore edition of The Life of a Showgirl just sent that album back to number one in Australia. And the four new songs on that album also in Australia's top five. So Taylor doing pretty darn good. If you're a fan of Niall Horan, don't miss this. 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

0: 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I'm Dee Ferreira, and you know where you and your family belong? 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

0: Taylor Swift, Opalite, 99.3 KJOY. I'm D. On my way out, Renee is up next. We have a lot of fun planned for you and a lot of prizes planned for you as well this coming week. Starting tomorrow, we have got more keywords. 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

You've got the joy of laughter with Bob and Sherry in the morning, followed by the joy of music. 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

0: Though on 89.3 KJOY, it was a hot weekend this weekend in the city of Stockton. High 100 today. It looks like it's pretty much going to be hot this week in Stockton. So stay hydrated. It's like that gloomy heat, though, because it should be like fall weather. So the weather's confused right now. Anyways, for our Monday, going to be a high of 100.
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0: That was Alex Ward on 89.3 KJOY. I'm Renee, and we still have that $1,000 you could win in our Fall Fund giveaway. What would you do with $1,000? I just mentioned this, I think, yesterday. I would just pay for takeout the whole day and stay home. I really love to stay home if I'm able to. I like to go out too, but it's just like, I'm just sleepy all the time. That's what I would spend my thousand on, like fancy takeout, or go and pick it up and pay for it. I don't need to deliver it. 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

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Have you checked out our sweet deals? 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

0: 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Congratulations again to Mariah in Stockton. 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And guess what? 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

0: 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It was a warm weekend this week. I'm kind of tired of this weather. I feel a little gloomy with this weather, even though it's warm, because I like to experience all the seasons. I'm ready for fall. I'm ready for a little rain. I'm ready for my sweater weather. Anyway, it's going to be pretty hot this week in the city of Lodi. I expect it for our Monday to be a high of 100.
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0: What did you watch this weekend? Did you get updated on American Horror Story 13? It's super creepy. I mean, these seasons are always creepy, but I'm a little confused. But I'm still watching it. I don't know. And I'm a pretty hardcore American Horror Story fan. I've seen most of the seasons. I don't think I ever saw Roanoke or Cult. I kind of want to watch those. And they're barely tied to this season, but now I'm watching them. Anyways, you can stream all the recent episodes on Hulu. 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

0: 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Let's all have a good night's rest and have a great Monday. I'm pretty busy for Monday. FYI, I have a lot going on. And I'm just like, I don't know how I'm going to get it all done. So let's all rest and have a good Monday. 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
3: 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Another week. Here we are.
8: Yes.
9: Hey, Monday.
8: Couldn't wait to get back.
10: Could not.
9: I know. You sound
8: sick of them weekends. Sick of them.
9: You sound extremely fiery and spunky today, yeah. Lamar. Wow. Yeah. I mean, ready, this is Give me a second here. Like, it's the first minute of the first work week. Let me tell folks what's coming up on the show here. After morons in the news, we have comedian Jenny Tian. We also have the two times in your life that your brain does this dramatic sort of, they call it a gear shift. And it's so interesting because there's a change in your brain that happens that we've all noticed, but none of us have ever really called it out. And we have that for you coming up. But first, and Lamar is clearly on fire to bring you this.
11: It's marvelous. It's wonderful.
12: What is marvelous?
13: This is exciting, riveting, and marvelously temporary.
14: It's time for La Marvelous News.
15: 24-year-old Canadian Matthew Clark was recently awarded the Carnegie Medal, which is given to civilians who risk death or serious injury in an attempt to save others. Now, Clark had just completed his solo hang glider flight. He landed, he's putting all of his stuff away, and he heard over the radio that Stephen Parson, he's 75 years old, had crashed his hang glider into a tree on Mount Prevost in British Columbia. So Parson was hanging in his harness 200 feet below the top of the 2,285-foot mountain. Now, that's not a good situation at any age, much less if you're 75 years old. He had a concussion, he was semi-conscious, he had some fractures, and a serious wound to his leg. And he was starting to have suspension trauma, which it happens when somebody is suspended in a harness for too long. That in itself is a life-threatening situation. So Clark knew immediately that he needed to get to him. Now, he had been rock climbing for 4 years. He had some experience, and that was great, but he had zero climbing gear with him. But he went ahead and climbed anyway. Oh, he got up into the narrow, slippery gully. He used his body to brace himself between the rock walls and inch his way up. He finally reached Parson and was able to cut him out of the harness with his knife. Now, Clark then dragged the injured man to a safe location, and he treated his knee wound, and he kept him warm while they waited for a rescue team that was having trouble reaching him. Now, Kawakon Search and Rescue search manager, and he's the rote rescue team leader, his name is Mitch Wright, he said Clark happened to be a rock climber that was able to find a way to get to him the way he did it, and they were having a problem. They couldn't get the same way he did. He said he put himself at risk, but he made it. And for the 3 hours it took for the helicopter to rescue team to get up there, Clark stayed by Parson's side. Now, a doctor was lowered from the helicopter to stabilize Parson, and then rescuers hooked him up with a cable and took him to a waiting ambulance, and they took him to the hospital. So Clark getting Parson out of the harness prevented him from losing his leg, is because that's what would have happened, because it would have cut off the blood flow and having even more serious injuries. Parson spent 8 days in the hospital recovering from the concussion, the broken ribs, the fractured wrist, and the bad wound in his knee. And he spent several weeks doing some walking and stretching exercises, and that's what it took to regain full use of his legs following what happened. He eventually made a completely full recovery. And I just want to point out that this Carnegie Medal winner is a Gen Z that risked his own life to save a baby boomer. Us boomers are happy about that. We are happy. But, you know, that's a lot for a kid 24 years old to do.
9: Typically,
15: that's
9: when
15: a lot.
9: When a when a Gen Z rescues a boomer man in my house, it's because Kara and me have figured out how to get the TV off Apple and back to Kate. This is a much more thrilling tale, Lamar, than the usual Zoomer boomer rescues I see. Oh, that is an incredible story. Gosh, what? I mean,
15: 75 hang gliding. Hey, that's a...
9: Yeah.
15: Maybe it's time. He might want to slow that down just a little bit. Yeah. I don't know. I can't say. I can't say. But I'm impressed. Wow. At 75, well, you're hang gliding.
9: I'm ready for the week. It's the Bob and Sherry Show.
14: 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True. Weird. 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
6: 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First reports of a stall for the counter commute in Tracy. East 205 after 11th, a car blocking the right lane. Not much of a delay there, but westbound lanes slow from Grant Line onto 580 through the Altamont Pass. Heaviness in place, north 99 into Manteca, approaching Austin Road to the west 120 connector. 120 itself, no problems. Stockton, I-5, 99, Highway 4, and the Crosstown Freeway all moving at the limit. And no problems on 99 and Highway 12 in Lodi. 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
3: Hi, Sherry and everyone else. Weird kind of question, but I know you like them weird. I have 9 Audible credits, and I don't know what to listen to. I don't want them to expire, so if you could give me some good recommendations for a really good book, I'd really appreciate it. Cool. Thank you. Oh, by the way, I love your show, and I will be a subscriber, because I can't not listen to you guys at any point in my life. I have to listen to you when I go to work, when I come home from work. I'd like to listen to it at home, but I don't think these people that I live with like it. So, anyway, love you guys. Recommendations would be great from anybody, anyone, anybody, anyone, whatever. All right, love you guys. Bye.
1: Oh, this is one of my favorite things to be asked. I'm so excited.
4: Oh,
1: okay.
4: Yes.
1: I'm going to give you 2 recommendations. If you want to listen to something that will make you snort, laugh, and choke on what you're drinking, and you'll be so delighted, you'll love the characters, you'll learn stuff too, but that's just happens by accident. Listen to the Chronicles of St. Mary series by Jodie Taylor. It's a group of time-traveling British historians that travel back in time to observe real historical events and learn from them. But it is absolutely howlingly funny and clever and smart. And there's some romance in there, too. It's so, so good. Now, if that's not your thing and you like science fiction, please immediately download and listen to Adrian Tchaikovsky's Children of Time series. I'm not even going to try to describe it. It's just fan-freaking-tastic. How about you, Lamar? What do you recommend?
4: Well, 2 of my favorite series, and I've done the Reacher series, and we've talked about that, and I love that. There's like 20-something books, all of those. But 2 of my favorites, one of them is the Longmire series that comes from Craig Johnson. It's about a sheriff out in the mid-Texas out there. It's so, so, so good. And another one that follows along with that is by C.J. Box. And it's Joe Pickett, the Joe Pickett series. He's a game warden. And when I first heard this, I thought, well, that's ridiculous. Oh, no, no, no, no. It is not ridiculous. It is great. Both of those, they're outdoor adventures. The characters are fantastic. It's really, really good. Both of those are great.
5: And you
4: we're
5: can
4: two opposite ends of the spectrum.
5: You can download podcasts on Audible. Did you know that?
4: Yes.
5: Well, yeah. I can tell you can. So I'm going to recommend 2 podcasts. One is a true crime podcast called Gone South.
1: Oh, so good.
5: And another one is the Smithsonian Side Door podcast, which does all kinds of great historical, quirky, crazy things. And then, of course, there's another little podcast called True Weird Stuff that we really are very fond of.
4: Hadn't that won some awards?
1: Just a handful,
5: yeah. A couple.
4: Just a handful,
1: and there,
4: yeah.
1: And one more thing, if you have an Audible membership, search Include It With My Membership, because there's a lot of stuff that's free.
4: Yes,
1: that
4: free.
1: You're paying
4: absolutely
1: for
4: free.
1: That you may not realize. Books, fiction, nonfiction,
4: yeah.
1: Original
4: yeah.
1: productions that Audible does, original podcasts and dramatic series. If you already have it, you might as well get all you can out of it. We got morons in the news next. It's the Bob and Sherry Show. 99.3 KJOY.
6: 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The latest from Tracy, East 205 after 11th, originally reported as a stall in the right lane. Looks like it may be the victim of a hit and run with the big rig on the shoulder. Details a little sketchy, but CHP on the way to check things out. Westbound lanes, though, slow, approaching 11th onto 580. Heaviness through the Altamont Pass. No delays for 120 in Manteca. Stockton looking good for I-5, 99, Highway 4, and the Crosstown Freeway. And no delays, 99 and Highway 12 in Lodi. 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
8: In Parkland, Washington, a man tried to sell a stolen excavator right across the street from the man that he stole it from. The guy that owned the excavator saw it for sale on Facebook Marketplace. Now, if you're not familiar with an excavator, it's a big thing, and it's like one end of it is like a bulldozer. The other end of it's like a crane, or, you know, it digs. It's big. This is huge. This is huge, and they're very, very expensive. Now, the deputies busted up the sale at a storage facility where multiple potential buyers were waiting to bid on this. When the cops got there, they told the group, stop. Everyone is detained. Nobody move. Now, the men in the group said, well, we saw this piece of machinery on Facebook Marketplace for $24,000. And they said, man, this is too big of a deal to pass up. I mean, because you're talking about probably a $100,000 piece of machinery. So the excavator was actually owned by Tucci & Sons Construction Company, and it was reported stolen from the work site about a week or so before. Now, a few days earlier, the owner spotted it for sale online, and it was going to be at a storage facility, and that storage facility was directly across the street from one of the company's plants. So the police set up a sting, and they swooped in, and Victor Kurikov was attempting to sell it. Now, Kurikov, he was reportedly asked if he knew the excavator was stolen. At that point, he decided to stop answering questions. Kurikov is reportedly in jail now with $10,000 in bail, and they've charged him with possession of a stolen vehicle and trafficking stolen property. This is a sloppy criminal effort.
1: So
8: I mean, you sort of know what you've got, and I don't know.
1: I feel
8: having
1: like
8: a public auction is not the way to go with a stolen in the same town, much less across the street.
1: You were smart enough to steal it and smart enough to figure out how to get on the internet. And that's where the smart ended. Or you're high. Like, there's got to be something going on here.
8: Yeah. Crazy.
1: So, you guys, you know that wicked nor'easter storm that pounded the East Coast and caused all sorts of mayhem? Yeah. Well, a guy in New Jersey named Drew Pocaccino caught video of a shark swimming down a flooded neighborhood street. Drew said the shark disappeared into a driveway while he was filming it. Only in New Jersey are there sharks in the streets. An expert on sharks out of the Massachusetts Division of Marine Fisheries said, oh, that was definitely a shark. He watched the video and he said, it's a smooth dogfish shark, which is a common shark species in coastal waters in that part of the world. And then he added helpfully, he probably washed in the flood. Well, I'm assuming he didn't take his jet ski in.
9: He didn't stroll in with a suitcase.
1: Oh, my God. So I have a pair of critter tales for you and morons in the news today. So first, we have a shark in the streets of New Jersey. You know how intoxicating the smell of baking bread is, right?
9: Yeah.
1: Have you ever walked into a bakery or a restaurant and the smell of bread baking? It'll make you crazy. Well, at the farmer's market in Aspen, Colorado, they were setting up, just getting ready to open to the public, when a hungry bear charged in, ran to the Louis Swiss booth, which is a bakery booth, and began cramming whole loaves of bread into its mouth. The bear was like, I'm going to let you finish, but I'll wrap that. Just grabbing at the bear. Of course, people screamed. And that caused the bear to panic and climb a nearby tree. And at that point, it was in a carb fog.
9: Yeah, I was going to say, after all those carbs, he went into a coma.
1: Eventually, Colorado Parks and Wildlife workers rushed to the scene. And they kept everybody back, and they kept the bear safe. And eventually, the bear came down and left the area on its own. CPW officers said that we've had bad drought and a record number of bear encounters this year because the bears are coming into town because they're hungry. They have to fatten up. You know, we just had our annual fat bear contest, and the winner of the annual fat bear contest was a bear named Backpack, who is truly a great big jolly chunky fat boy of a bear. So Colorado officials are like, the bears are desperate to put on pounds before hibernation, and the bear smelled the bread.
9: It smells good. I've got to go with the bear on this one. It does smell good.
1: Who among us, and we are not bears, who among us has not behaved that way at least once?
8: Absolutely.
1: With freshly baked bread. That's Morons in the News. 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
11: 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In Tracy, East 205 after 11th, reports of what appears to be a stall or possibly a victim of a hit and run in the right lane. Details a bit sketchy, but CHP is on the scene. No delays there. Westbound lanes slow. Grant Line onto 580 through the Altamont Pass. 120 in Manteca, problem-free. Stockton, I-5, 99, Highway 4 and the Crosstown Freeway at the limit. No delays, 99 in Highway 12 in Lodi and North 99 out of Galt, heavy. 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
2: So in Morons in the News, we mentioned the winner of this year's Fat Bear Contest backpack. And I feel like we should give you a few more details about this glorious champion.
3: The verdict is in. After a week of fierce competition, Backpack emerged victorious as Fat Bear Week champion with more than 100,000 votes. Last year's winner, Chunk, was defeated in the first round of competition this year by Bucky, who went on to lose a face-off against Backpack. Try to follow. He's described as a gentle giant, though, who had to overcome a pretty bad leg injury when he was younger.
2: Well, here's the deal with Backpack. He got his name because when he was a cub, he would ride on his mama's back, and he looked like a little bear-shaped backpack.
4: Oh.
2: And that mama, that mama herself was a Fat Bear Week champion. So he is the son of a champion. Backpack is 20 and a half years old. Isn't it cute the way the youth are so excited to get older that they want to tell you they're 20 and a half. Give Backpack another decade and he'll drop that.
4: Yeah.
2: He is 20. He's 20 and a half. And like they said, he had a bad injury back in 2007 and he wasn't able to walk properly. Park rangers were scared that Backpack wouldn't survive the winter. People that were watching him on the bear cams, because there are bear cams in these Alaskan parks and you can just log in and watch bears all day if you want. Bear cam fans were writing and calling the park rangers and saying, you got to help this bear. You got to help Backpack. But with no human intervention and only the care of his mom, Backpack grew not just to full size, but to become big enough to become the Fat Bear champion. He has no aggression. And maybe because he was in the care of his mother for longer than is usual because of his leg injury, he has no aggression, not toward anyone, his peers, other bears, other animals. And he mostly spends time hanging out on his favorite rock. Backpack sounds like a very chill dude. I'm so glad that he won the Fat Bear Championship.
5: He deserves it.
4: I love that somebody came up with having the Fat Bear Championship.
2: It's the last whimsical thing in American life, I swear.
4: Because I look at animals in the wild, they all seem to be about the same weight. You know what I mean? It always seems that way to me. The birds all seem to be about the same weight. There's no fat birds.
2: No, your bears, though, and Backpack, he is a magnificent chunk. He is a big, jolly, enormous fat boy. And he's a great sports story. He's the comeback kid.
4: Yeah.
2: He's the underdog that nobody counted on winning. And here he is, the fattest bear of all.
6: Congratulations, Backpack.
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7: 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CHP on the scene in Tracy, East 205 after 11th. They're dealing with a vehicle blocking the right lane. Reports conflicting if it's a stall or the victim of a hit and run. Either way, not much of a delay. And westbound lane slow from Grantline onto 580 through the Altamont Pass. Heaviness on North 99 out of Salida. Kiernan up to 120 in Manteca. Stockton, I-5, 99, Highway 4 and the Crosstown Freeway at the limit. And no delays, 99 and Highway 12 in Lodi. 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
2: Longtime listeners and fans of the People's Movie Critic know that his relationship with Mr. Tom Cruise is a complicated one. Because on the one hand, the People's Movie Critic recognizes that Tom Cruise is a good actor and a movie star. And he's done a lot for the business of entertainment and a whole lot for entertaining the people. And at the same time, he's also cuckoo ka-choo and completely insane in Lamar's book. So now Lamar is facing perhaps the greatest conflict of his entire life because Mr. Tom Cruise has a movie coming out called Digger that looks as insane as Mr. Tom Cruise apparently is. And the People's Movie Critic doesn't know how to feel about it. So he has prepared a deep dive into the basic response to this movie, and y'all can decide if he should review it. Take it away, Lamar.
3: When I first saw the first trailer of this and read some stuff, I thought, you know, this may be his breakout performance to get a real Oscar. Because sometimes you got to do something off the wall to get the attention of the Academy. Yeah. And if it's controversial, that may work out for you. So he really dove into this. But then I started reading actual movie critics who were able to go to screenings of it. And they are so far apart. They either say it is the greatest thing the man has ever done, or they're saying it's the worst thing they have ever seen. There's no middle of the road here. There's nobody saying, No. It's like, and it's a 50% on Rotten Tomatoes. The score is 50%. Basically, you've got two different things. They either hate it with all their heart, or they say, this is the one. This is going to be great. I don't think I've ever seen a movie get so many diverse things about it. Most of the time, if the reviews are low, they're all low. But this is like, there's 5 out of 5. Oh, this sucks. I mean, I don't know. I gotta see it. I don't know.
2: I saw one thing, Lamar, where, because, you know, people are saying, is this the one that finally gets Tom Cruise the Oscar? Yeah. And whatever you think about him off screen, he deserves an Oscar.
4: He really does.
2: He does. And he's turned in some performances where you were like, that Born on the 4th of July thing was certainly Oscar worthy.
4: Very good.
2: I watched the movie A Few Good Men was on one of the basic cable channels the other night.
3: Oh.
2: And we were flipping around and I landed on that. And I had forgotten what a little Tom Cruise's character is in this movie. You know, like Demi Moore is trying to talk to him about his clients and he's hitting the baseball and being all snotty. And I finally said to Kevin, change the channel or I'm going to become Lamar. Because this 12-year-old punk needs a beating. But that said, you know, he's given a lot to the people. And he's had some performances that were deserving. Yeah. I read one post that said, watch, there's an Oscar in this movie, but it's for John Goodman.
3: Oh.
2: Who plays an absolutely unhinged character. And he's John Goodman. When has John Goodman ever disappointed you?
5: Never.
3: No.
5: Even in a Talking Heads music video, he was good.
3: Yeah. I just don't know. I don't know. I've never seen anything so crazy. I mean...
2: But are you going to review it, I guess, is the question.
3: Yes. I got to go.
2: You want to do it this week?
3: Yeah.
2: You want to do it this Friday? Yeah. Okay, this Friday, Lamar will review Digger. And anyone that rewatches A Few Good Men, it's a great movie. I'm not criticizing the movie. It's just, why is this punky 12-year-old mouthing off to Demi Moore? And I just didn't buy. This time around, I had a hard time buying that Jack Nicholson was ever in the military. Sir, where is your... You are lacking in military discipline in every way. Yeah. Your hair alone does not appear to have ever been to basic training.
3: Yeah. This is... I don't know. This Friday.
2: Make
3: or break for him, I think. I think this really is.
2: All right, People's Movie Critic fans. You know how he gets when there's a Tom Cruise movie on the table. Make a point of catching this review Friday. It's the Bob and Sherry Show.
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7: 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Slow going on West 205 and Tracy. Brake lights start at Grantline. Continue on to 580. Heavy in the Altamont Pass. Manteca, some brake lights on the North 99 connector to West 120. 120 looking good out to I-5. Stockton, I-5, 99, Highway 4 and the Crosstown Freeway at the limit. No problems, 99 and Highway 12 in Lodi. And some heaviness on North 99 out of Galt from just after Elm and Cimarhorn to just past Twin Cities. 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
3: Hi, Sherry, Lamar, Doc, Heather, Max, Tony, the whole gang. I called and you played my talk back on May 4th of this year. I am the anonymous stage 4 cancer patient. And I just want to let you know, I'm done with chemo. 5 years.
4: Awesome. 5 years
3: of twice daily chemo, and I am done. Adrenal cortical carcinoma is one of the rarest cancers out there. And when I got diagnosed, I had a 38% chance to make it 5 years. And here I am. Wow. Thank you guys so much for everything you guys did to help me through treatment, which was keep a smile on my face, keep laughing, and keep waiting for tomorrow's episode. I love you guys more than you know it. You guys have a great day.
1: 5 years of twice daily chemo. Girl, it is time to ring the bell for you. It's the Liberty Bell, but yes. 5 years twice a day deserves it. Ring that bell, Max. Yes.
5: A bell is a bell.
6: Yep.
1: I don't know about y'all.
6: That's awesome.
1: Well, first of all, I can't even imagine what those 5 years of twice a day have been and how hard you have fought and how resilient you are. And I'm just in awe. And I don't know about y'all, but listening to that, I'm like, I will never, ever, ever, ever, I probably will, but I'll be ashamed of myself, complain about something stupid again in the course of my day.
6: Yeah.
7: It's true. We get wound up with these little things, and then somebody comes along with a situation like this, and you go, oh, what's really important here?
1: Yep. I actually said to my husband the other day, who is also recovering from cancer treatment, Kevin, I hate the way this conditioner smells. I can't live like this. And he said to me, I don't want you to live like this. I want you to immediately replace that conditioner. And you know how you'll like be so ticked off about something so petty and so minor? Because that's just like human. Like we're just human and we can't help ourselves. But 5 years. Twice a day chemo, fighting this rare cancer, and you are here. Can we ring the Liberty Bell one more time?
4: Yes, ma'am.
1: Y'all, we want to celebrate these moments with you. So let us in. If you've got one of these moments, we want to celebrate it. And I apologize very much for being upset about the way my conditioner smells, which isn't bad at all. I just don't like it. She's ridiculous. I'm a ridiculous person. Straight ahead, comedian Jenny Tien. And is your brain getting ready to shift gears? Oh, this is so cool. It's coming up. It's the Bob and Sherry Show.
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8: 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A hit and run in Tracy, East 205 at 11th. Victim vehicle off to the shoulder. No lanes blocked. No delays. Slow in the westbound lanes. Grantline onto 580 through the Altamont Pass. Manteca, some heaviness on the North 99 connector to West 120. And brake lights in Galt, North 99 from Elm and Cimarhorn up to around Mingo. Stockton, I-5, 99, Highway 4 and the Crosstown Freeway at the limit. And looking good for 99 and Highway 12 in Lodi. 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
1: Oh, it is time for Everyone Needs a Laugh. Here is comedian Jenny Tian.
3: I went back to Australia at the very end of last year just to visit my family again, to see my mum. I took my mum out to see the musical Les Miserables. Yes. Or as we know it in Australia, Les Miserables. Okay, I took her to see Les Miserables because I was like, oh, this will be relatable to her. Like, she's been through a revolution. You know, like, different but same. And she's comparing her experience to the people on stage. They're like, do you hear the people sing? She's like, they shouldn't have the energy to sing. All these French people didn't even go through a real famine. Shut up and eat your baguettes. And we get back home, and then I'm seated on the couch now, and it's Christmas time, okay? And I check my phone. I have a notification from Teddy. I'm like, oh, this is going to be a wonderful Christmas message. I play it, and it goes, Jenny, you're home right now. I'm home right now. It's Christmas time. No one is in the flat, and I just wanted to say that we forgot to turn the heating off. It's the perfect temperature in the flat right now, and no one is even utilizing it. And the rest of that voice note was just him calculating the gas bill. I'm like, Merry Christmas to you too, Teddy. And I'm sitting on the couch, I'm watching TV, when there's something very intriguing that catches my eye. It's Home Alone 2. My favorite. Now, Home Alone 2 is very different when you revisit it as an adult. There were so many things I didn't realize, like the number of kids they have in that movie. They have 5 kids in that movie. That's so many kids. That's too many kids. Do you know how I know that's too many kids? They forget about one every year. Also, for some reason, it's only the mum that looks for Kevin. Right, like the dad just tries to convince her to enjoy their holiday. But the biggest part I missed was the mum's entire experience through this journey. Because as a kid, I was just focusing on Kevin and his big adventure. But I hadn't realised how anxious the mum was for just having lost her child. And there's a part toward the end of the film where, like, I teared up watching this. She's running through the streets of New York City and she bumps into a New York police officer. She's still looking for Kevin. And she says, you know, Kevin is so much stronger and braver than I am. And he's fine. I know he is. But he is still a kid all by himself in a big city. And he doesn't deserve that. He deserves to be with his family around the Christmas tree. And she has this realization about where Kevin is, and she runs off. And I have a realization of my own, about my own mum. Like, this entire time while I've seen her as this overbearing dictator with her Supreme Mother WhatsApp group, she's just a person who's looking out for me. And like in the film, my dad is also just there. So have you guys realized this entire show has just been Home Alone 2? Like, Kevin's in New York by himself. I'm in London by myself. Do you see? I'm very clever. And at the end of the film, he misses his mum. And I realize I miss my mum. So then I jump off the couch. I run up to her and I give her a big hug. No, of course I don't. I'm Chinese. No, I know it's time for me to tell her about my plans to move to New York City. And you know, I'm really preparing for the worst at this stage. And I also have some people ask me, hey, you still want to go to America even now? I just feel like in my heart of hearts, London was really the start of my adventure. And I want to see how it ends, whether it's that American happy ending. And so I'm really preparing for the worst, okay? I take my mum to a public place. Somewhere where she can't murder me. A hot pot restaurant. I sit her down and I say, Mum, comedy's going really well and I've got this opportunity to go perform in America and I'm going to move to New York City and you can't stop me, okay, because I've already made up my mind. And she goes, okay. And I'm like, and I know you're really scared of the guns there. Don't worry, I'll wear a bulletproof vest. Yeah, you guys are like, that's so cute. That's not going to save you. And my dad goes... And my mum, she's totally accepting of this situation of me going to New York City. And I've realised that this entire time, while I've just been focusing on my own journey of growth, my mum's a person and she's also grown. I learned to let Australia go and she learned to let me go. And just when I was thinking to myself, wow, my mum, through all her trauma, all this oppression she suffered through, she's really worked on herself and transformed into this new person. She goes, Jenny, so you will go to America and you will marry a boy? I'm like, Mom. So I don't have any constructive feedback for her, but I do have one positive review, and that is my mum might not be perfect, but she does try her best.
1: Jenny TM, will post that up at BOBANDSHERI.com. 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
0: True. 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But behind those words was a secret message about birth control, marriage, and what women were expected to do to keep their husbands happy. True. 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
4: 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Get in the zone. CHP on the scene in Tracy. East 205 at 11th. Victim of a hit and run off to the shoulder. No lanes blocked. No delays. Westbound lanes, though, slow. Grantline onto 580 through the Altamont Pass. Stockton, I-5, 99, Highway 4 and the Crosstown Freeway at the limit. 99 and Highway 12 in Lodi. Those are also moving problem-free. And watch out for some heavy going on North 99 and Gulf from just before A Street up to around Mingo. 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
2: Hello there, Bob and Sherry family. This is Nancy and Charlotte. I was just listening to the podcast and you played the voice play version of Africa, which was absolutely awesome. If you want to hear another really good a cappella version, listen to Straight No Chaser. I've seen them do that in concert. It's freaking amazing. And you're asking, you know, why is that song so popular? Because honestly, I have no idea what it means, but I love that song. And when it comes on, I will turn it up full blast and sing along. Here is why. I am myself a musician, singer. I'm a church music minister, worship leader. It's the harmonies. When you have full, rich harmonies like that, it affects your emotions. It elevates your dopamine. It just makes you feel good. And that is a big quality in a really good, successful, moving worship song, is when there's lots of rich harmonies. And when I listen to a song like Africa, even though it is a completely secular song, I still get kind of the same feeling that I do when we're singing a really great worship song. It is those harmonies. And the other thing with Africa is that it is recorded in a key that is accessible to pretty much anybody. So if you want to sing along in your car, you can. And you can pick a part and sing, you know, any one of them. And like, I can sing almost every part on there just because it's written in a really singable key, which just makes the song fun and really pleasant to listen to. And it just gives you energy. So anyway, just thought I would share that with you. Have a great day.
3: She nailed it.

What in this world makes you break out into goosebumps and feel such a shivery sense of connection to the people around you, like a musical experience, whether it's church or a concert, you know?

0: I'm so glad that you called and gave us an excuse to hear a little bit of this again.
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0: Because we're all over here just kind of bopping. Oh, yeah, we have to break. We're out of time. It's the Bob and Sherry Show.
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3: 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Get in the zone. CHP on the scene in Tracy, East 205 at 11th. Victim of a hit and run off to the shoulder. No lanes blocked. No delays. Westbound lanes, though, slow. Grantline onto 580 through the Altamont Pass. Stockton, I-5, 99, Highway 4, and the Crosstown Freeway at the limit. 99 and Highway 12 in Lodi. Those are also moving problem-free. And watch out for some heavy going on North 99 and Gulf from just before A Street up to around Mingo. 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
2: Hi, everybody. This is Gretchen in Tennessee. Several days ago, y'all were talking about back in the way olden times when we had to do the scary thing of answering a phone and not having a clue who it could be on the other line. And it reminded me of growing up and, you know, you never knew who was on the phone usually. And my mom, I can remember, she would answer the phone in a normal tone and you would hear, hello, and then, hey, how are you? You know, blah, blah, blah, whatever she was talking about. But I always knew when it was one certain person. So like I said, we're in Tennessee and she grew up in Massachusetts. So I always knew when it was her childhood best friend calling, simply because she would say hello and then, hey, how are you? And screaming through the phone. She always knew it was long distance because I think she thought that since it was long distance, she had to talk louder so that they would hear her better. Anyway, she's sitting right beside me right now. I've waited to call in and do this talk back until she was beside me. So anyway, she has spit her coffee out across the car now. So I'm going to have to pull over and clean things up. Anyway, yeah, those were the good times. Y'all have a great day. Love y'all. Bye.
3: See, I don't think we appreciate the phone situation now. I mean,
4: I don't think we
3: because
4: do. Huh?
3: There's very few of us. I don't know if because Max, they lived out in the other side of the world from me, and his dad worked for AT&T, so I'm sure everything went great with them. But we lived out in the country, and we had 8 different people on our party line, and the party line meant that 8 people all had the same phone line. They figured out how to make our phone ring when it was our number. Another county down the road, they had to have their own ring, like 2 longs and a short or that kind of thing. And that would be for them. But when our phone rang, it was for us. But if you'd be on the phone talking or whatever, then somebody else would pick up and they'd say, oh, sorry. And they'd hang up, you know, and then sometimes they'd pick up and they'd listen to your conversation. But the worst thing that would happen is somebody would leave the phone off the hook. And so we can't make a phone call. If the phone's off the hook, one of those 8 lines, if one of those phones is off the hook, nobody can make the call. And so my mama had to make a phone call and she couldn't. So she starts screaming into the phone, hey, hey, hang up the phone. And so she gets me over there and I'm screaming. So we're both screaming, hey, hey, I'm a kid, you know. Well, my brother's a little bit older than me, and he had a bugle. So he's blowing the bugle into the receiver, and me and mama's going, hey, back up the phone, hang up the phone, and we're blowing. And never, nobody ever hung up. So we had to get in the car, and we drove to each house and asked them, was the phone off the line? And everybody said, no, no, no, no, my phone's not off the hook. Well, when we got back home, it, you know, somebody's was off the hook. They wouldn't admit it, but you know, but yeah, we're in a single wide trailer, and my brother's just blowing the bugle like crazy. He's just blowing the bugle, and me and my mama's screaming. And of course, my daddy with the hearing aid, he just sat over on the side and said, "What the hell, are y'all?" You know, so
4: this would have been if y'all were a TV show, I would have been so hooked. I'd be like, hang on, no, the Real Housewives of Hartwell County, Georgia are on. I got to watch. It's Doris. They're focusing on Doris tonight. You know, what you're describing, this party line situation, this drive-in, banging on doors, is the phone off the hook. That's community, and we've lost that. You at least knew your neighbors back
5: then,
4: right?
5: I'm feeling so uppity that we had 3 extensions in our house. One in the basement.
4: We didn't know you came up with money.
5: One in the basement, one in the kitchen, and then one in my parents' room. Yes. Mm. We were money because we had 3 extensions, and that was a big deal.
4: Well, and it sounds like you didn't have to share your phone line with half the town like Lamar's family did. Can you imagine today banging on someone's door, is your phone off the hook? They would shoot you on sight.
5: Do you know what? We had people that we went to school with, And they had their own phone. The children had their own phone. So when you saw it in the phone directory, you would have whoever the person's name was, and then under it, children, and then their phone number, too. So that really was highbrow.
3: I thought I knew you. I'm disgusted by your wealth. I am disgusted.
4: Yeah, I thought I knew you. It's all just been a lie.
3: He's not one of us, Sherry. He's not one of us.
4: Hey, Lamar, next he's going to tell us he had name brand sneakers in fifth grade. I just can't. Everything I thought I knew.
5: Sure, that'd
4: was
5: be
4: a lie.
5: Chuck Taylor's. Yeah, I did.
4: Oh, I did. We had Bobos. It's the Bob and Sherry Show.
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7: Good morning. Traffic sponsored by Staples. No incidents, but a few slowdowns continuing for Monday morning. North 99, that is heavy in Galt from Elm and Simmerhorn up to around Mingo. North 99 in Ripon, watch out for some brake lights from just before Main up to just past Jacktone. A little sluggish on the North 99 connector to West 120 in Manteca. Slow on West 205 in Tracy. 11th on to 580, heavy in the Altamont Pass. And Stockton looking good for I-5, 99, Highway 4, and the Crosstown Freeway. 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
3: Okay, first of all, I must love you guys a lot because I just turned my air conditioning down in the car and I'm burning up. But I had to tell you, Sherry, Alan Richson is on Threads. And people keep summoning him by putting the at in front of his name. And often he responds. And he's so dry and he's so tongue-in-cheek. And funny, I follow him now. He came up into my feed accidentally, and I bless Threads for doing that. Anyway, y'all have a good day.
4: He is on Threads, and he does respond to people. You can summon him, and he'll talk about, like, he'll answer your question or whatever. But one person posted, I had a dream about Alan Richson last night. Did he teach me how to fight? Nope. Did he work out with his shirt off? Still no. Did he tell me his favorite Reacher book? Absolutely not. I wasted my entire Reacher dream standing behind the man in a food truck. I didn't even see his face. I just knew it was him. My subconscious self, with all the freedom of imagination and lack of censorship, was at a taco truck with Jack Reacher. It could be worse, I guess. And Alan Richson replied, hey, tonight, can you dream I get to eat the quesabirria? I'm starving. Here's another one. Sailing Girl Writer said, in Series 2, Reacher couldn't run. It was noticeable. In Series 4, Reacher is brilliant at running. Remarkable, even. Something changed. And Alan Richson replied, yeah, I no longer let my stunt doubles run for me.
5: Oh,
4: so it can be about the show. It can be about the weather. He is so much fun. And if you're on Threads, you can follow him. He's literally Alan, A-L-A-N, Richson. He is the best. Lamar, he's the best Reacher there ever could be. Does that not love him, the show, and the books even more?
6: Yeah. He is the epitome of this. And once again, I'm not even mad at Tom Cruise. He did the best he could with what he had. And there would have never been a Reacher movie until he made it, because nobody else could do it. But finally, this guy, he is a great actor, and he's the same size as the person in the book. That was the biggest problem. The guy that wrote the book said, he said, we couldn't find anybody that size that would have the would draw people, you know? And that's why the Tom Cruise thing, it drew people to the theater.
4: And it introduced the books and the characters to a wide audience.
6: Yeah, exactly.
4: Yeah, we thank Tom Cruise for his service. Tom Cruise walked so that Alan Richson could run without his shirt on. Yes, ma'am. It's the Bob and Sherry Show. 99.3 KJOY.
7: Good morning. Traffic sponsored by Lowe's. A few slowdowns continuing from Monday morning. North 99, that is heavy out of Galt from Elm and Cimarhorn up to around Mingo. North 99, heavy out of Ripon from Jackton to 120 in Manteca. And slow on West 205 and Tracy, 11th on to 580, heavy for the Altamont Pass. Stockton, I-5, 99, Highway 4 and the Crosstown Freeway at the limit. And no delays, 99 and Highway 12 in Lodi. 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
5: Believe this.
1: Let's kick off your week with some conversation about your brain, because I learned something so cool. And you know, like, you've heard your whole life that, you know, your brain, your frontal cortex doesn't really develop until you're in your 20s, right? That's new. That's not new. You've heard that your whole life.
6: No, that's not new. Yeah.
1: Well, scientists studied more than 1.3 million brain cells from donors. And some of them were infants and some of them were 97 years old. So it was across the whole human lifespan to try to figure out, you know, what's really going on with your brain. Mm. And here's what they learned. Your brain, they described it like a gear change. Your brain will change gears twice in your lifetime. The first time is at age 24. So you've had childhood and adolescence, and during that period, there's all these different cells inside your brain that are changing so rapidly, reorganizing themselves, building connections. And right around your 24th birthday, that starts dropping off. And from that point onwards, whatever brain you got around age 24 is the brain you're going to keep until you turn 60. And here comes the second gear change for your brain. After 60, the cells responsible for maintaining and protecting your brain, they turn on and kick into high gear. And it is at that point that another interesting thing happens. Mm. The way that we think about time changes a little bit. So in young adults, like, you know, you hit 24 and your brain changes gears. From that point forward, the cells that are related to memory making and decisions and planning, they follow like a 24-hour timetable. And they're very active at various points of the night and day, which makes sense, right?
7: Right.
1: You know, the day you're working, you're at school, you're taking care of your family, whatever. At night, you slow down. And they can watch all of that in real time. But then you hit that 60th birthday and that second gear change. And suddenly, that 24-hour clock rhythm, it kind of disappears. And your brain cells have a new rhythm. They don't just stop keeping time like in 24-hour increments. They're working on completely different things. They're working on your immune system. They're working on protecting the nerve fibers in your brain that help you deal with damage that can lead to disease. So it's not just that the organic part of your brain is different. The way your brain experiences time is different. Is this not a little bit like really trippy and mind-blowing to think about?
6: It is.
7: It really is. I mean, my mother would always say, you'd forget your brain if it wasn't hooked in. She used to say that to me a lot.
8: Those are words of affirmation.
7: Yeah,
8: for sure.
7: I see. No idea how... I guess that was a positive that she thought there was enough going on in my brain that I needed it. So,
1: well, something that I've experienced, and I just didn't even really think about it other than, well, this is interesting, until I read this study last night, was when I'm in Utah with my mom. So my mom is 83. And my job is like the clock. I live by the clock. Right. I am watching a countdown clock right now. I am so acutely aware of time. I don't even need a stopwatch to know what 30 seconds is. Right.
7: Right.
1: Shouting out my ex. But I am so acutely aware of time. And my mom has no sense of time at all. And I thought that's just because she's retired, maybe. Or my mom, she just doesn't have any sense of time. Like, I can say to my mom when I'm in Utah, Mom, I'll be finished work in an hour and 20 minutes, and then I'm going to take you to Costco or whatever her little adventure for the day is. It could be an hour 20. It could be 3 hours. It could be tomorrow. It doesn't matter. She is as delightfully amazed by the time when I say, okay, let's go, as anybody could be.
7: Really fast.
1: And she doesn't have dementia or senility. She just has no sense of time. So pay attention to this with the people in your life and yourself. Have you switched gears? And is time different for you? I'll post a link to this just so it's your brain. It's the gooey thing inside your head. What could be more interesting?
0: October is Breast Cancer Awareness Month. Here's Sherry Lynch.
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5: Good morning. Traffic sponsored by Lowe's. Quiet conditions on a lot of the Monday morning roadways, at least in terms of incidents. None of those from the CHP. Couple of slowdowns continuing, though. West 205 and Tracy, that is slow from 11th on to 580. Heavy for the Altamont Pass. North 99, a few brake lights out of Ripon from Jacktown to Austin Road in Manteca. 120, that's at the limit. Stockton, I-5, 99, Highway 4 and the Crosstown Freeway looking good. And North 99, heavy out of Galt, Twin Cities to Mingo. 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
20: 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Illinois.

0: I want you to put it. I want you to think about this. If I'm facing child support for 12 children and six different households.
1: Six households, yeah. Ooh,
0: buddy,
1: I am also doing a docuseries for Netflix. Yeah.
0: Now, he said, now some of these six women didn't want cameras in their homes because they would have no privacy. He said, but they finally agreed. They said they would do it for him. Well, I'm pretty sure they're doing it because they're getting paid. He's not going to have a docuseries. They're getting paid.
1: I can't take Nick Cannon seriously because you had the chance to be with Mariah. And you screwed that up.
0: Yeah.
1: So, I don't know.
0: Well, he says people have been fascinated with his lifestyle for a long time. Mm. So instead
1: That's
0: of letting
1: word.
0: Him just make up stuff.
1: That's one.
0: Life. He says he's going to go ahead and show everything, the good and the bad. Now, this is how the family, how it works out. All right. He's got 15-year-old twins. They're Monroe and Moroccan. Moroccan. With ex Mariah Carey. Then he's got Golden, Powerful, and Rise with Brittany Bell. He's got twins, Zion and Zillion, and daughter Beautiful with Abby De La Rosa. He has Legendary with Taisi, Onyx with Lanisha Cole, and he also shares Halo with Alyssa Scott and their son, Zen, who passed away at 5 months back in 21 because he was diagnosed with brain cancer. But Nick says he's ready. He says he's ready. He just hopes his family can handle it because it's going to be a lot. Maybe this may be too much to watch. I mean, 12 kids, six women. No.
2: It's a lot to keep up with.
1: I do have questions, and maybe this docuseries will answer them. What don't I know about the Nick Cannon genome that I should know?
0: Yeah.
1: That this man feels called by whatever to reproduce himself so abundantly. What don't I know? I look forward to finding out.
2: I love when he says the lifestyle. I think we know what the lifestyle is.
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3: 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No incidents for the Monday morning roadways, but a few slowdowns continuing. West 205, slow out of Tracy, 11th onto 580 through the Altamont Pass. South 99, heavy out of Manteca, 120 past Austin Road. Northbound lanes looking good. No delays for 120 in Manteca. Stockton, I-5, 99, Highway 4 and the Crosstown Freeway at the limit. And no problems on 99 and Highway 12 in Lodi. 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
6: In Parkland, Washington, a man tried to sell a stolen excavator right across the street from the man that he stole it from. The guy that owned the excavator saw it for sale on Facebook Marketplace. Now, if you're not familiar with an excavator, it's a big thing, and it's like one end of it is like a bulldozer. The other end of it's like a crane, or, you know, it digs. It's big. This is huge. This is huge, and they're very, very expensive. Now, the deputies busted up the sale at a storage facility where multiple potential buyers were waiting to bid on this. When the cops got there, they told the group, stop. Everyone is detained. Nobody move. Now, the men in the group said, well, we saw this piece of machinery on Facebook Marketplace for $24,000. And they said, man, this is too big of a deal to pass up. I mean, because you're talking about probably a $100,000 piece of machinery. So the excavator was actually owned by Tucci and Sons Construction Company, and it was reported stolen from the work site about a week or so before. Now, a few days earlier, the owner spotted it for sale online, and it was going to be at a storage facility, and that storage facility was directly across the street from one of the company's plants. So the police set up a sting, and they swooped in, and Victor Kurikov was attempting to sell it. Now, Kurikov, he was reportedly asked if he knew the excavator was stolen. At that point, he decided to stop answering questions. Kurikov is reportedly in jail now with $10,000 in bail, and they've charged him with possession of a stolen vehicle and trafficking stolen property. This is a sloppy criminal effort.
7: So
6: I mean, you sort of know what you got, and I don't know.
7: I feel
6: having
7: like
6: a public auction is not the way to go with a stolen in the same town, much less across the street.
7: You were smart enough to steal it and smart enough to figure out how to get on the internet, and that's where the smart ended. Or you're high. Like, there's got to be something going on here.
6: Yeah. Crazy.
7: So, you guys, you know that wicked nor'easter storm that pounded the East Coast and caused all sorts of mayhem?
6: Yeah.
7: Well, a guy in New Jersey named Drew Pocaccino caught video of a shark swimming down a flooded neighborhood street. Drew said the shark disappeared into a driveway while he was filming it. Only in New Jersey are there sharks in the streets. An expert on sharks out of the Massachusetts Division of Marine Fisheries said, oh, that was definitely a shark. He watched the video and he said, it's a smooth dogfish shark, which is a common shark species in coastal waters in that part of the world. And then he added helpfully, he probably washed in the flood. Well, I'm assuming he didn't take his jet ski in.
8: He didn't stroll in with a suitcase.
7: Oh, my God. So I have a pair of critter tales for you and morons in the news today. So first we have a shark in the streets of New Jersey. You know how intoxicating the smell of baking bread is, right?
8: Yeah.
7: Have you ever walked into a bakery or a restaurant and the smell of bread baking? It'll make you crazy. Well, at the farmer's market in Aspen, Colorado, they were setting up, just getting ready to open to the public, when a hungry bear charged in, ran to the Louis Swiss booth, which is a bakery booth, and began cramming whole loaves of bread into its mouth. The bear was like, I'm going to let you finish, but I'll blah, blah, blah. Just grabbing at the bear. Of course, people screamed, and that caused the bear to panic and climb a nearby tree. And at that point, it was in a carb fog.
8: Yeah, I was going to say, after all those carbs, he went into a coma.
7: Eventually, Colorado Parks and Wildlife workers rushed to the scene. And they kept everybody back, and they kept the bear safe. And eventually, the bear came down and left the area on its own. CPW officers said that we've had bad drought and a record number of bear encounters this year because the bears are coming into town because they're hungry. They have to fatten up. You know, we just had our annual fat bear contest, and the winner of the fat bear contest was a bear named Backpack, who is truly a great big jolly chunky fat boy of a bear. So Colorado officials are like, the bears are desperate to put on pounds before hibernation. And the bear smelled the bread.
8: It smells good. I've got to go with the bear on this one. It does smell good.
7: Who among us, and we are not bears, who among us has not behaved that way? At least
6: once. Absolutely.
7: With freshly baked bread. That's morons in the news. This is the Bob and Sherry Show.
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10: 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Traffic sponsored by Community Phone. Ongoing lack of incidents from the CHP, but a few slowdowns continuing. South 99, that is heavy out of Manteca from 120 past Austin Road. Northbound lanes looking good and no delays on 120. Brake lights as well for West 205 and Tracy. Approaching Mountain House on 580. Heaviness continuing in the Altamont Pass. Stockton, I-5, 99, Highway 4 and the Crosstown Freeway all at the limit. And no problems on 99 and Highway 12 getting through Lodi. Hey, Sacramento, did you know many landlines are going away in 2027? 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
0: And my colleagues here were making great fun of me, which is fine. You know, if that makes them feel better about themselves, that's fine, that I would never go to a costume party.
3: We weren't making fun. We were merely speaking the truth.
1: That's not mockery. Go again.
0: You hear
1: that's
0: this,
1: reported.
0: Folks?
3: No, Bob, that is you. You know, the idea of dressing up in costume and socializing, that is...
1: God, that's just...
3: I've listened. If I've been I could working be a on the show for how many years? I know that about you.
0: If I could be a Mountie and with a really good... And I looked for a good Mountie outfit last year, and they're all cheesy. And I'm not wearing a cheesy Mountie outfit. I had a costume last year. I wore it, right? What did I go as?
1: You were SpongeBob.
0: SpongeBob. That was good.
1: Thanks,
0: I had a yellow shirt
1: idea.
0: With sponges on it. Yeah, well, I did it. Anyway, we were talking about you always find this woman, and she's dressed up as like Marilyn Monroe or Elizabeth Taylor or something, and she has too much to drink, and she stays in character. She always finds me, even if it's not a Halloween
1: this
0: party.
1: This person always finds you.
0: She always finds me. I would rather, and I'm serious about this, I would rather deal with a drunken guy than a drunken woman at a party any day of the week. You can reason with a drunken guy. You can. You know what? You can talk about sports and get his mind off of it. You cannot reason with a drunken woman. And what they do, especially if it's somebody who might have heard the show or seen me on TV and all, she'll come up to me and she'll go, "Hey, I hear you talking the dirty talk with your friend Sherry.
1: I've seen
0: Is that all talk, mister? You're shorter than I thought you'd be."
1: I've seen people do this to Bob, and if they're really liquored up, first time caller.
0: Yeah. Yeah.
1: Bob!
0: Yeah.
1: First time caller.
0: It was hell when I was single. Are you all talk? Is that all you are is talk, talk, talk, mister? And the woman's husband's like right over there. You know what I mean? I just... Maybe that's why I don't go to parties that much.
1: Oh!
0: It could be that. It's that sort of thing.
1: There weren't drunken women in seventh grade. You can't blame drunken women. You know what? Why can't you just own who you are and stop trying to think you're going to become somebody else and accusing us of making fun of you for just pointing out the God's truth? Just
0: you
1: own
0: make
1: who
0: it
1: you
0: sound
1: are.
0: Like all I want to do is hole up at my house.
1: You're someone who doesn't enjoy parties. Okay.
0: That's not the case. I like parties. Now, I don't want them to go on forever.
3: Sherry, put this in the book of Bob. I am someone who loves parties.
0: I parties should be like church. All right? Let's get down to it.
1: Something we all say we go to and don't actually do.
0: No. They should be efficient. All right? I want an efficient party. You get there, and then, you know, it's not going to go on for 4 hours.
1: It goes in
0: hours.
1: A predictable sequence.
0: Yeah.
1: Spoken doesn't, like a true Catholic.
0: Well, it doesn't go too long. All right? It doesn't go too long. Because I'm always accused of wanting to be the first one to leave the party.
3: You are
1: because
3: the first one.
0: Because
1: to leave.
0: I generally am the first. I know that. It's enough time. It's an hour and a half.
4: You left before dessert at the last big party we had for the show.
3: It's true.
4: You did.
0: I probably had a very good reason for leaving.
1: Do you know that when I had his wedding at my house, I had to give him a talking to before his own wedding,
0: oh,
1: in which I said,
0: "Don't
5: to not leave
0: I'm
5: early."
0: I'm asking you not to do that. Don't you say that?
1: I think we all
0: don't
1: know.
0: Don't you say that?
1: I think we all know what the talk was, and it wasn't about, you know, a first time can be very nerve wracking, Bob. It wasn't that talk.
0: Well,
1: boy, what a perfect day for Croctober because you're serving it up. You are serving it.
0: Croctober?
1: Croctober. You know, when someone does you really dirty, or they just do something wrong, and instead of owning it and being like, "Yeah, screw, I'm sorry," they serve it up to you in a big steaming crock of bull, hoping that you'll buy it.
0: That you'll buy it. Yeah, yeah.
1: Who hasn't had that happen?
0: Oh, yeah, that's right.
1: Some of us have had it happen and really can't even go into detail about how bad it was.
0: Hmm.
1: Yeah.
0: Like if you threw a wedding for someone and that person said, "We're going to have to leave before it's all over because we're going on our honeymoon and we have to catch a boat."
1: The other person pointed out, "No, actually, you're not going on a honeymoon until December and today it's August."
0: Croctober.
1: So. People are coming a long way for your wedding, Bob. You need to be at your wedding. You need to actually stay for your whole wedding. To have that conversation.
0: I can't believe that you did that to me, honestly.
1: Had that talk with you? I can't believe I needed
0: you
1: to
0: think,
1: have that
0: you
1: talk.
0: You think that I have so few social skills that, that I would think of leaving my own wedding early.
1: And what happened when I had that talk with you? You went,
0: damn you, Lynch. Oh, he's such a buzzkill. All right, Croctober. Somebody fed you a big old bowl of croc.
1: I'm having it for breakfast this morning. It's flavored with, I love parties.
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2: This is Jacob Ben-Gurrell, and I'm a criminal defense attorney in Stockton, California. 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Again, that is 209-204-2330.
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She'll always know where to find us.

J-O-Y. I hope you enjoyed your first weekend in October, because it was pretty good, wasn't it? All right, Taylor Swift ended up crashing the monologue Saturday Night Live with her good buddy right there. Yeah, the one and only Dakota Johnson.

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at Buckingham Palace, and Phil asked Paul to sing something, and Paul told his then-wife, he's a big Beatles fan, our little Phil, and Phil was so upset.

0: Yeah. When guys, you can't do something like that. That's not good. No. Hello from Adele is coming up, Miley, with flowers and more. Oh, your chance to at a Dreams Resort vacay. 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

This is Jacob Ben-Gurrell, and I'm a criminal defense attorney in Stockton, California. I've worked with Jennifer Davis and Cumulus for years. I've tried many other advertisers, but I only hear from them once a year when they want more money. 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She'll check my advertising to make sure it's up to date and current. And any time that she has other local events, sponsorships, or radio spots, she seems to call us first. Give Jen a call at 209-204-2330. Again, that is 209-204-2330.

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0: 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Hello and welcome. Today is a very fun day today. It's National Get Funky Day today.
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0: to Carlisle. Heaven is a place on earth. Today is National Be Nice Day.
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0: This is Jacob Ben-Gurrell, and I'm a criminal defense attorney in Stockton, California. I've worked with Jennifer Davis and Cumulus for years. 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Give Jen a call at 209-204-2330. Again, that is 209-204-2330.
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0: Claudia Dean, Man I Need. I know that Gracie Abrams is going to be on Saturday Night Live this coming Saturday night, which is really cool. And we have some TV tonight, if you're up for it, Saints Falcons. Otherwise, Private Eyes West Coast, Jason Priestley's back.
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0: Oh my gosh, it looks so cute. Jason Priestley is there. Yeah, West Coast. Oh, and I hate to say this. Well, I mean, I don't hate to say it, but I'm glad to say it. Every late night talk show this week is like awesome with guests. Chris Rock, Jennifer Hudson, Alabama Shakes, all happening tonight. Anna Kendrick, Mumford & Sons, Sophia James are on Kimmel. Seth Meyers, Jessica Biel, and Slater are all on. Michael Jackson's coming up. Justin Bieber, Carrie Underwood, 99.3 KJOY.
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0: This is Jacob Ben-Gurrell, and I'm a criminal defense attorney in Stockton, California. I've worked with Jennifer Davis and Cumulus for years. 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Again, that is 209-204-2330.
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99.3 KJOY. How about a getaway for you and the family to Mexico? 4 days, 3 nights, airfare included. It could happen, and we could get you qualified very soon. A trip a day being given away. Coming up in minutes, I got a keyword that could get you qualified. Take the family to Mexico. I'm holding

0: the sign from Ace of Base, 99.3 KJHD Ferreira. I enjoyed the sign that my Raiders showed me yesterday. Yeah, we lost, but that is not the same team I've been watching for the past few years that just kind of rolls over, gives up, and gets blown out. They lost by three. They're still 3-1. Look good. Niner fans, you got to be very happy because you're one of the few remaining unbeaten teams in the league. It's just so interesting this year that a lot of teams that are supposed to win, they don't. And the teams that you're like, they're going to get blown out. No, they flip it, and they win. So it's going to be a very interesting season. How would you like to take the family to Mexico? It is a vacation for four-day, three-night, all-inclusive stay, and airfare also included, and you'll be staying at a Dreams Resort and Spa. Let's try and get you qualified right now. A trip a day being given away. Maybe you'll win today's trip. Text FAMILY, F-A-M-I-L-Y, to 95819. 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

0: Teddy Swims, Lose Control, 99.3 KJOY. 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

This is Jacob Ben-Gurrell, and I'm a criminal defense attorney in Stockton, California. I've worked with Jennifer Davis and Cumulus for years. 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Again, that is 209-204-2330.

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0: Billie Eilish, Birds of a Feather, 99.3 KJOY, it's D. It has already been a fun Monday for me. Got to hang out with some coworkers earlier today at Del Oso Family Farms. We got to kind of, you know, take a tour of everything out there this year. We hit up Thrill Hill. We did the Haunted House, which is scary and dark as heck. We did the Apple Blasters. There's the pumpkin patch out there if you want to pick up your pumpkin from Del Oso to decorate your house this year. There is something there for everybody. They're open now through Halloween. And if you're caller 9 right now, you're going to take your family for free. I got a 4-pack of tickets for you. 209-478-4993. Good luck.
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0: Hi, K-Joy. 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
0: Hi, Natalie. 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
1: Hi, Joy. 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
0: You're welcome. You got a 4-pack of tickets for Deloso Family Farms. 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
1: Nieces and nephews.
0: Oh, perfect. 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

0: 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I'm Dee Ferreira. 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

0: This is Jacob Ben-Gurrell, and I'm a criminal defense attorney in Stockton, California. 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Again, that is 209-204-2330.
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99.3 KJOY. If you're a fan of Days of Our Lives, sad news. One of the cast members has passed away. I'll tell you who that is coming up. Here's Rihanna. It's KJOY. Yeah, no doubt.

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No, really. We did a study. 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

0: Leona Lewis, Bleeding Love, 99.3 KJOY. I'm Dee Ferreira. If you're a fan of Days of Our Lives, sad news. Robert Kelker Kelly has passed away at the age of 62. He was best known for playing Bo Brady on Days of Our Lives. He was also, I think, on Another World back in the 80s. He played Sam Fowler. But yeah, sad news. Make sure you get your office signed up to get a visit from KJOY. We would love to bring you lunch this Friday or as soon as this Friday. Doesn't have to just be this Friday. Depends on when we draw you as a winner. But we can't draw you if you're not entered to get this food from DeVega Brothers. And then we pick it up, bring it to you. We're like Joy Dash, I guess that's what you could call us. It's how we say thank you for listening to KJOY while you're at work. So make sure you're entered at 99.3KJOY.com.
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If today's your birthday, you share it with Kate Winslet. She's 51 today. You know what? We should all pitch in and buy Kate a gift, like a really big headboard, one that would fit two people. You know what I'm saying?

0: It's all of me, John Legend, 99.3 KJOY. I'm D. Ferreira. 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